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1: 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Napkin.
2: Napkin.
3: Beep beep beep beep beep beep beep. Beep beep beep beep beep beep beep beep.
2: Oh no.
3: Beep beep beep beep beep beep beep. Oh. Oh. Good see. Good. Beep beep beep beep beep beep.滴滴滴滴滴滴滴滴滴滴
0: ，Newspaperino，
1: 滴滴滴滴滴 ，That's in Italian。哦。
0: It's alive! Gertzi alive! Beep, beep, beep, beep, beep, beep, beep, beep, beep, beep, beep, beep, beep, beep, beep. You want some food? You want some food?
1: Champagne.
0: Yeah. Champagne.
1: Champagne.
0: Champagne.
2: Yes.
0: I will do the champagne in the newspaper trick.
1: No.
0: Champagne in the newspaper trick. I fold the newspaper like a folder, like this.
4: Uh-huh.
0: Now we'll pour the champagne in the newspaper like this.
1: No way.
0: Uh-huh. All the champagne in the newspaper.
4: Uh-huh.
1: I could do that.
0: And I do like
2: no,
0: this.
2: You
0: it's gone. It's gone. Mayo. Mayola. Mayola. It's gone. No champagne. Oh, no champagne. No champagne. No champagne. Mayola, it's gone. It's gone. It's gone. 16,000 pieces of newspaper, but no champagne whatsoever. Where is the champagne? It's gone. It's gone. It's gone. Hey! Woohoo! Yes, way.
2: I love you. Oh.
4: Huh?
1: Oh, more no. champagne.
4: Oh.
1: Champagne?
4: Really?
1: Oh! Oh.
0: Champagne. More shoes. The champagne back in the newspaper where it belongs. Champagne back where it belongs.
4: That's so cool.
3: Last beep, beep, beep, beep, beep.
4: Wow.
0: 哦，哈哈哈哈哈哈！嘿呀！